0: That beat is just sick. I guarantee that studio was like, ah, I can't wait to turn this loose.
1: What?
0: It is crazy from Jaquan and Tipsy. Now, one of two songs called Tipsy. Haven't heard from Shaboozy in a while. Maybe we will. Right now, it's two princes from Spin Doctors. Q105 tonight.

0: June 12th is almost here, and we hope you're ready for Eric Chase's Retro Skate 4 at Glass City Metro Park. 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
13: Clear and mild tonight, lows in the mid-50s. Lots of sunshine tomorrow, a warmer day, but still fairly comfortable with highs in the mid to upper 80s. Even warmer, more humid on Friday. Daytime looks dry, chance of a late evening shower. Highs in the upper 80s to near 90. From the 13 First Alert Weather Center, I'm Chief Meteorologist Jay Birschback.
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Man, can you handle all those ladies all at one time? My goodness, I don't think so. It is Q105. Now, we're going to the bar, and what if I'm mocktail man? What if I can't drink? Because I don't really drink. You know, if you're talking Exit 11, then maybe we got something. But not drinking. Yeah.

0: You won't hear that song again today. It's Q105's Throwback Guarantee. Note, it doesn't apply to Taylor. 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
1: Yo, man.
2: Yo.
1: Open up, man.
2: Yo, what do you want, man?
1: My girl just caught me.
2: You made her catch you?
1: I don't know how I let this happen.
2: But who?
1: The girl next door, you know? I don't know what to do.
2: Say it wasn't you.
1: All right.

0: 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Is that what it's called? Is it a sharing service? Yeah.
1: Wake up in the morning feeling like my glasses, I'm out the door, I'm gonna hit this city. I leave, brush my teeth with a bottle of Jack, 'cause when I leave,

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Q105 and Freak Me. Just do it. So tomorrow we're going to have keywords during the day again for TLC, Salt and Pepper, and En Vogue. I hope you win. Hi there, and goodbye.

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1: This is the TJ Show, and look at that. It's Wednesday, June 3rd, 2026. Hello, J-Bo.
2: Good day, Seth.
1: Hello, Kenneth.
3: Hey, now.
1: Kenny. It's the same guy.
3: Yes, or Ken. You call me Kendall.
1: Ken. We've got Heather.
4: Hi.
1: I'm TJ. It's very nice to be on your radio. Let's start the day talking to Scott. Scott, you there?
5: Yes, sir.
1: Tell me, what is the most exciting part of your life right now?
5: Well, you know, it's summertime, and I'm glad it's warm again.
4: Mm-hmm.
5: Building houses, and sun's shining every day. We're good.
4: Nice.
1: You're building houses from scratch?
5: Top and bottom, yes, sir.
1: Wow. Nice. Good contractors, bad contractors, where do you land
5: great
1: on?
5: Great contractors.
1: Good, great, even better. That's it. I have to ask, because my dad's a contractor, and he's made me very aware that a lot of guys like to cut corners.
5: Well, we don't.
1: Good.
5: When you do, you have to go back and fix it.
4: Yep.
1: That makes a lot of sense to me.
5: Absolutely.
3: Scott, when you drive past a house that you worked on, do you point it out to the people in the car with you? Say, hey, I built that?
5: Yes, 100%. Yeah. Always, I built that house.
3: My dad does that constantly.
5: He's got to be proud of it at some point.
3: My dad does commercial HVAC and...
6: Hey, you see that grocery store there? I built that. You see library over there? I built that one, too.
4: He built
5: Absolutely.
4: It.
5: Absolutely.
3: Yeah, he makes it sound like he built it from top to bottom, but he really just installed the air conditioning.
1: Well, that's a big deal.
5: Yeah, I'm not doing it by myself. There's absolutely, like, 30 guys that work with me, but we're good.
1: Very cool.
5: I'll call it my own.
4: No, I do that, too, when I go past Taco Bell's. I'm like, oh, I ate that Taco Bell. I ate that Taco Bell.
5: Yeah. I didn't build it, but I definitely paid for their electricity.
4: There you go. Yeah,
1: yeah, there you go.
4: Probably destroyed it.
1: That counts. Yeah, you have a good one, Scott.
5: You too, man.
3: Thanks, Scott. Bye.
4: All right, you take care. Bye.
5: Thank you.
1: Wait, I have a question. Kenny's dad. You still here?
6: Yes, TJ. What can I do for you?
1: How did you build your son, Kenny?
6: Oh, don't get me started, right? Well, when a man loves
4: a woman... No, please, that's the information I don't care to know.
6: We met at Burger King, and the way she flipped that patty really got me going.
1: You know, Kenny's parents did meet each other at Burger King.
3: Yeah, they worked there when they were 16 years old.
1: That's an incredible love story. Yeah. Why is there not a movie about your parents' Burger King love story?
3: I'm working on it, too.
4: You gotta pitch it.
1: Yeah, you should write that movie. That would be, or at least make a documentary about it.
6: We'll call it Have It Your Way.
1: Whose way?
6: The king. I'm the king, and she's my queen.
1: There you go.
4: Aww.
1: It's beautiful. Listen, just like Scott did, you're welcome to call anytime, 877-RADIO-TJ. 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It could be something as simple as, you're a great contractor. You're not ripping people off. 877-RADIO-TJ. 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
16: Clear and mild tonight, lows in the mid-50s. Lots of sunshine tomorrow, a warmer day, but still fairly comfortable with highs in the mid to upper 80s. Even warmer, more humid on Friday. Daytime looks dry, chance of a late evening shower. Highs in the upper 80s. to near 90. From the 13 First Alert Weather Center, I'm Chief Meteorologist Jay Birschbach.

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We're going to get to this in the news a few moments away. It's coming up on the TJ Show.

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0: This is the TJ Show. Our news, it sounds different around here. Kenny reads through every story he can find, and then he brings us the most interesting ones. Kenny, what's happening on the planet today?
1: Do you guys remember this very groundbreaking piece of art? It was called The Comedian by artist Maurizio Catalan. It's a banana duct taped to a wall.
0: Yeah, it's inspiring for me because I've tried to figure out how do we do something like that? Like, how do we create an art piece that we can sell for millions of dollars that's along the same lines of taping a banana to a wall?
2: You just do it, I guess. And then if somebody else says it's art.
0: What is it, though? Like, do we maybe something with kibble? Do we take kibble and
1: make some kibble jewelry?
0: Kibble jewelry.
1: Yeah.
0: Ooh, I like that.
1: That could be good.
0: Yes, and then the dog eats it off your neck. And yeah. That's the art piece.
2: You mean kind of like the candy necklaces we used to wear as kids?
1: Yes. Exactly.
3: But for dogs.
0: What if, okay, so we go to Michael's, right? We get some nylon string.
1: I was thinking dental floss. We'll just use dental floss we already have.
0: Yeah, I don't know. I like that. What do you think? Your artistic perspective.
2: I'm not in this.
0: You don't want to do this?
2: No.
3: How do you poke the little holes in the kibble?
0: Needle.
3: Kibble's very tall. Small.
0: It's got to be a needle.
3: Okay.
0: Yeah, but a thick one. All right, we're going to figure this out. Thank you, Kenny.
1: All right, well, yeah,
0: that's my man.
1: Piece of art.
0: Artist.
1: Originally sold
2: you
1: for a...
2: You did something that already was and then recreated it and said it's art.
0: This guy taped a banana to a wall.
2: It wasn't his original idea.
0: Come on.
1: It originally sold for $120,000. Then a couple
0: of
1: years
0: later... I'll
1: take
0: that, by the way. I'll take $60,000 for the kibble necklace.
1: But that's not... A couple of years later, it sold for $6.2 million.
0: I know. It's ridiculous.
1: It is currently... At a museum in France, over, I guess, the weekend, a security guard noticed that the banana was missing. It appears one of the museum visitors stole the banana.
0: Well, listen.
3: They were hungry.
2: Maybe they were hungry, yeah.
0: Yes. And haven't we all seen a banana? And by the way, this is a real banana.
1: Yeah.
0: It starts to brown.
1: Sure.
0: They're constantly replacing it.
1: They do replace it often.
0: You can relate to the thief because you see it on your counter, right? It starts turning brown. You're like, oh, I got to eat that.
2: Mm-hmm.
0: It's the same thing.
2: Got to take care of it.
0: It's part of our human existence.
1: And I think it's part of this art because it's not the first time the artwork has been disrupted. A visitor ate the banana at the same French museum back when it was originally on display. A student ate it when it was on display in South Korea. And the guy who bought it for $6.2 million in 2023 also ate it off his wall. Replaced it. The original banana cost 34 cents. From a New York City vendor.
0: It's fantastic.
2: Now they cost a dollar, so...
1: It's getting a little more expensive.
2: It is getting pricey.
1: Art.
0: The price margin is getting a little tighter.
2: Mm-hmm.
1: Yeah.
0: Kenny, what else you got?
1: Stanley Cup Finals Game 1. The Las Vegas Golden Knights beat the Carolina Hurricanes in Carolina 5-4. A lot of goals scored. As a matter of fact, Carolina scored on their very first shot, but they just did not have enough to keep up with Las Vegas. Game 2 is tomorrow night, also in Raleigh.
2: Did you notice Kenny's voice change from the banana
3: that,
2: story?
3: Yes.
1: Stanley Cup!
3: He doesn't do a sports broadcaster voice.
2: Just
1: serious
2: talk.
1: Business.
0: Yeah, I'd like you to take both of those stories seriously in the
2: right.
0: future.
2: Okay?
1: Thank you.
0: Thanks for keeping us somewhat informed, Kenny.
1: That's what's happening.
0: June 12th is almost here, and we hope you're ready for Eric Chase's Retro Skate 4 at Glass City Metro Park. 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That includes tickets for Chris Brown and Usher in Detroit. It's June 12th.
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22: If you're caring for an aging parent, you may feel quite often that you're alone in what you're doing. But you're not. Not by a long shot. According to a new report by the Pew Research Center, 10% of U.S. adults are caring for a parent over age 65. Millions more are caring for a spouse or partner 65 or older. Beyond the sheer numbers, this report, perhaps unsurprisingly, found a major difference in caregiver well-being between men and women. One psychologist we spoke to suggested thinking 5 years in the future and imagining where you are right now. Will you be glad you took something on, or regretful that you didn't? You also need to cut yourself some slack, he said, especially women. Don't try to shoulder all of the burden by yourself. You might need to ask for help before you burn out. You'll be so glad you did. I'm Dr. Sanjay Gupta, helping you live a better life.
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0: This is the TJ Show. Got some messages here.
1: Yes, this is Gansby. I met my husband.
0: Oh, yeah, we were talking about, like, how you met your person. Mm-hmm. This came up on the show yesterday.
1: At a bar, and I had my friends look at him, and he looked like Tim McGraw. Mm-hmm. She introduced me to him, and we've been together for 24 years.
2: Okay.
1: Don't look that much like Tim McGraw no more, but I'm still with him. Love him. Bye.
2: That's my man. I'm going to stick beside him. I know
0: so
2: that's right.
0: Nice of her to call. I'm sure he loves that. Must make
2: I'm
0: him
2: sure
0: feel.
2: He's aware.
3: He might look like Tim McGraw in Friday Night Lights.
0: Okay.
3: Which is a little different.
0: Leave everyone
3: than what
0: alone.
3: He looks like now.
0: Please, got this message here.
4: Hey, this is Teresa. I'm calling from Western New York, and I currently have befriended a squirrel.
0: Oh, yeah, we were talking about this because yesterday we heard this amazing story. A woman rescued a crow. They put it in a rehab center. The crow now follows her around on dog walks. Other crows come along for the fly. They drop little presents off for her. It's an amazing story. So we asked, have you ever befriended a wild animal successfully?
4: And how I did it.
0: And so apparently she did.
4: Was he used to watch another squirrel who I called Chonky because he was very large.
0: Chonky.
4: And I used to feed him, and he used to be very friendly, but then Chonky got a little too big, and he expired.
0: Ooh, an exploding squirrel.
4: This guy, I would call him Buddy, and Buddy watched Chonky, and now Buddy brings me nuts as gifts because he's so thankful, and he will climb up on my porch, and he will climb up on my railing.
0: It's amazing how this happens for some people. I don't know how it is that, like, she has found a wild animal that knows she's not going to hurt it.
2: Mm-hmm.
0: It's amazing.
2: Well, because the squirrel watched the other squirrel and was like, oh, okay, well, he's fine.
0: So you got to be a couple squirrels deep if you're going to make this happen.
2: I guess.
0: Consistency, yes.
3: And some people just have that vibe, you know what I mean? Like, they throw off like a warm vibe.
0: Like, I'm not going to
3: An animal vibe. Yeah.
0: Well, I'm not going to put you in a glue trap vibe.
3: Right,
0: yeah.
4: And he brings his family. And, so it's I kind of feel like Snow White a little bit because I have this little squirrel that is so sweet to me and appreciates all the food I give him. And I love listening to you guys. So keep up the great work.
0: Oh, thank you for that.
2: Oh, thank you.
0: It's so nice to hear that it's possible still in this wild world to make friends with a wild animal. Mm-hmm. I mean,
2: it's pretty amazing.
0: I love it. So stuff like this, we love it when you call. Even if we're out of the studio, you leave a message like these guys did at 877-RADIO-TJ. Seriously makes our day.
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0: Cool. Thank you for that.
5: 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Mm-hmm. But I absolutely love you guys. Just keep being you. Bye.
0: Oh, okay.
2: Well, appreciate it. We will.
0: All Bye. We know how to do. Thank you for listening. 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
17: Slowly but surely, AI is seeping its way into every corner of our lives. One area perhaps I didn't expect is diet advice. A new study out of Turkey found that chatbots are recommending to teen boys and girls that they restrict their daily calories to dangerously low levels and eat a balance of nutrients that are kind of out of whack. Remember, teenagers are growing, one pediatrician told us. If they aren't getting enough nutrition, it can really stunt their growth on a number of levels. And in extreme cases, it can lead to significant health consequences. Large language models, LLMs, they are designed to agree with you. So if you're looking to lose weight, they're going to push you pretty hard in that direction. They also sometimes don't know how to tell the difference between good information and bad information. And you know who does? Your doctor. I'm Dr. Sanjay Gupta, helping you live a better life.
18: 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He's got socks. Give him a gift that really rocks. Treat your dad to a $5,000 basement barbecue or backyard upgrade. 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
21: Clear and mild tonight, lows in the mid-50s. Lots of sunshine tomorrow, a warmer day, but still fairly comfortable with highs in the mid to upper 80s. Even warmer, more humid on Friday. Daytime looks dry, chance of a late evening shower. Highs in the upper 80s to near 90. From the 13 First Alert Weather Center, I'm Chief Meteorologist Jay Birchman.

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It's the TJ Show, and once again, the most bizarre items left behind in an Uber. The list is here. We'll get to this in a few moments. It's coming up on the TJ Show.

0: This is the TJ Show, our news. It sounds different around here. Kenny reads through every story he can find, and then he brings us the most interesting ones. Kenny, what's happening on the planet today?
1: The ride-sharing service Uber has released its 10th annual Lost and Found Index. This is a list of the most common and, more importantly, the most unusual items left behind in Uber vehicles.
0: All right. Well, every year it surprises me. Let's see how they did this year.
2: Is my iPhone 6 on there? I left it in the cab once.
1: Not specifically listed here, but yes, phones, wallet, keys are the most common items, but the most unusual items include a brand new mini fridge. Someone left that behind.
2: What? Huh. I forget that. It's huge.
1: A live fish.
3: Oh, that poor fishy.
0: I wonder who travels with a fish. And if you do, you'd think it'd be a unique circumstance and you wouldn't forget it.
3: Right.
2: They were probably coming back from a fair.
1: Yeah.
2: You know what I mean?
0: Oh, right.
1: Toss the ping pong ball into the goldfish jar.
0: They still allow that where you can win a goldfish at a fair?
2: I think so. Didn't your daughter just win one like last year or the year before or something like that?
0: No, I don't think she
2: won. It wasn't
0: won
2: a fish?
0: That.
2: Oh.
0: No.
2: Never mind.
0: No, it was a stuffed animal fish.
1: Someone left behind two trees.
3: Wait. How do you get them into the Uber? You don't leave them there.
0: I understand that one because I'll purchase something from a plant shop and I'm like, I don't really want to go through planting this.
2: And then you just leave it somewhere?
0: Well, no, I leave it on my front stoop and then it starts to slowly die and I go,
3: you spend all that money on it to them to watch it die?
0: No, then I have to plant it and I do eventually do it, but it's annoying. I hate it. I'm like, I gotta dig this out.
1: Someone left behind their welding helmet.
0: Oh.
3: We need that.
1: Pelvis implants, whatever that is. A package.
3: Let me Google that. Go ahead, keep going.
1: A package of live butterflies.
3: Aww.
1: Left behind in an Uber.
0: I don't know how you package them.
1: Well, if you're going to buy butterflies, they have to come in.
0: Who buys butterflies? For what?
1: Butterfly collectors? Maybe a butterfly display?
0: That's not a thing, is it?
2: Not that I've seen or heard, but sure.
3: Oh, pelvic implants are used to stabilize the pelvic for fractures or replace sections of the pelvis if it's lost to conditions like cancer.
0: Oh, okay. Good to know.
3: Yeah, my mind's a medical thing.
1: Somewhere else. Yeah, I mean, a portable thermal printer is on the list.
3: A lot of random stuff.
1: It gets weirder.
0: A good
1: and weirder
0: reminder every to year. Remember what you bring into the Uber.
3: Yeah, well, gather your things and get out.
1: They've been doing this list for 10 years, and it always makes headlines. I wonder if people are purposefully leaving stuff behind in an Uber just so they can see it later on this list.
0: One of the great mysteries of life.
1: Yeah. Mm-hmm.
0: Kenny, what else do you have?
1: The Toy Story 5 promotion is on fire. Now Papa John's announced it's launching Toy Story-inspired Pizza Planet pop-ups in Los Angeles,
0: oh my goodness,
1: London, Seoul, Korea, Madrid, all this month.
0: That's so fun. That's the pizza shop in Toy Story.
3: Mm-hmm.
0: They have the little alien crane game and everything?
1: Yeah, from the pictures, they have completely redecorated these Papa John's stores. It looks like you're walking into Pizza Planet. And
0: wow.
1: On the inside, you have all sorts of fun and games.
0: It's really, man, they're all in on this one.
3: Yeah, I love it. They go hard.
0: Better be a good movie. Kenny, thanks for keeping us somewhat informed.
1: That's what's happening.
0: June 12th is almost here, and we hope you're ready for Eric Chase's Retro Skate 4 in Glass City Metro Park. 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It's June 12th.
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10: You ever wake up in the middle of the night or maybe first thing in the morning and notice drool on your pillow? Unless you're sleeping next to someone who hasn't already seen all your good, bad, and ugly, it's probably not that big a deal and not anything to worry about unless it's something that just started happening recently. When people drool at night, it's often because of a stuffy nose, acid reflux, or being a mouth breather. People who sleep on their stomach or side are more likely to drool than someone who sleeps on their back. But in some cases, drooling at night can be a warning sign of something more serious, like dental issues, sleep apnea, or even early symptoms of Parkinson's disease. If you're at all concerned about this, the best place to start is with an ENT doctor, an ears, nose, and throat doctor. They can recommend a sleep study to possibly get some answers. I'm Dr. Sanjay Gupta, helping you live a better life.
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21: Clear and mild tonight, lows in the mid-50s. Lots of sunshine tomorrow, a warmer day, but still fairly comfortable with highs in the mid to upper 80s. Even warmer, more humid on Friday. Daytime looks dry, chance of a late evening shower. Highs in the upper 80s to near 90. From the 13 First Alert Weather Center, I'm Chief Meteorologist

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0: June 12th is almost here, and we hope you're ready for Eric Chase's Retro Skate 4 at Glass City Metro Park. 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

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To learn more, go to 13abc.com. Meanwhile, a quick reminder, Navarre Pool will remain closed today due to a mechanical issue. It was closed yesterday as well, but it is expected to be open tomorrow. And finally, get this, Lake Erie has been voted as the number one best lake in the United States in USA Today's 10 best rankings. An expert panel nominated their top picks for the best lakes, and then readers voted on their favorites. The magazine names Toledo specifically in the winning description, saying it's, quote, one of the storied cities that can be explored along the Erie shore. So how about that? Now you're up to the minute. I'm Claire Mitchell with 13 Action News.

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0: 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This is the TJ Show, and look at that. It's Thursday, June 4th, 2026. Hello, J-Bo.
1: Good day, sir.
0: Hello, Kenny.
2: Hello, hello.
0: I'm so disappointed in myself. I don't know what to do about this. It's my wife Jess's birthday yesterday, and I tried to check off every possible box. And I went to a bakery, I got a custom cake made.
1: Yes, I asked you to send me a photo of that. It looked really pretty.
0: Yeah, it looked pretty, and I love this bakery. The thing that I'm challenged with is that my wife is such a great baker. She takes such great care. I could tell from the first bite, she was disappointed in the cake. But she doesn't want to kill the vibe because I did a nice thing. I did, like, put a lot of time into it. I called up, but I don't know how to bake a cake. So she goes, this is very good. And I'm like, I just know she's lying. Because it's not as good as her cake, because I know I'm tasting it too. But everyone just pretends like it's this great cake.
1: Yeah.
0: And then she goes, well, I really love the filling. And the filling is, it's not arguable. It's a great filling. But okay, the rest of the cake, so 10% of the cake was great.
1: So what are you disappointed in yourself for? You did everything you could. You cannot determine the outcome of the cake.
0: I know.
1: You did enough.
0: How do you compete with someone in your house who's a great bakery?
1: That's not the point of competing. You were serving your wife by providing her with a great birthday, and that's all you're supposed to be doing, is not competing with that person.
0: Well, it's like, it's at every turn, everything I tried to do right, I tried to order these really fancy paintbrushes. She loves to paint. My daughter opens the package on her own. And she sees what it is. And so I thought I had this clever idea. And then she knows what's coming. And I get her the canvas. And she's acting surprised. It was a whole acting thing yesterday. Oh, you got me a canvas? And it's like, yes, it's in the shape of a canvas.
1: Well, she's an artist, so you know.
0: Yeah, you know what it is.
1: She has to act.
0: The other thing that I got her this Bruno Mars album because I wanted to play her Risk It All, because I would risk it all for her. I love her so much.
1: Okay,
0: and
1: right,
0: it's been impossible to get her to listen to the song. So I buy the album. I draw all over, like the plastic wrap, pointing to Risk It All. The song makes me think of you. So I go, all right, you ready to listen to it? And she goes, oh, I finally got to that. I listened to it in the car by myself.
1: I had a feeling. God. I had a feeling she did.
0: You've gone for weeks without listening, and now I finally get the vinyl, and we can't listen to it together. So we didn't listen to that last night.
1: Well, she listened to it, though. That's the thing. She heard you, and you were pressing on her and telling her to listen to the song.
0: It'll be fine. I'll rethink next year. I did do a typewriter note, and I did a handwritten. I wrote really nice things to her.
1: That's
0: so I think at the very least, I have that.
1: I mean, you can't control it all, TJ. You tried.
0: No, I tried my best. But love my wife, Jess. Here's what'll make it better. This message.
3: Hi, this is Tanspreet from Lombard Village, Colorado.
0: Thank you.
3: I used to have a pet squirrel.
0: Oh, yeah, these calls keep coming up. People who have made friends with wild animals.
3: We used to call him Van Talen, and he knew when I baked, and he'd come to the back.
0: So there's another baker.
3: Come to the back sliding door, and I'd feed him cookies and bread every morning. Just wanted to let you know. Bye.
0: Hey, bye. Maybe I should feed the rest of that cake to the squirrels in the neighborhood. I'm sure they would love it.
1: Those
0: they would
1: poor think it's squirrels. I'll mess up their GI
0: the
1: track.
0: Best cake in their town. All right, you guys ready to do this?
1: Yes, sir.
0: It's only upward from here. This is the TJ Show.
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5: 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And that's your Cumulus Toledo traffic.
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15: It'll be mostly sunny with low humidity for today with a high around 87 degrees. For tonight, mostly clear with a low down to 64. And for tomorrow, we'll have a high around 88 with a partly cloudy sky, a little breezy as we head into the afternoon. In the First Alert Weather Center, I'm meteorologist Ross Elling.

0: 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Are you looking for a job? 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Meanwhile, a quick reminder, Navarre Pool will remain closed today due to a mechanical issue. It was closed yesterday as well, but it is expected to be open tomorrow. And finally, get this, Lake Erie has been voted as the number one best lake in the United States in USA Today's 10 best rankings. An expert panel nominated their top picks for the best lakes, and then readers voted on their favorites. The magazine names Toledo specifically in the winning description, saying it's, quote, one of the storied cities that can be explored along the Erie shore. So how about that? Now you're up to the minute. I'm Claire Mitchell with 13 Action News.
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2: It'll be mostly sunny with low humidity for today with a high around 87 degrees. For tonight, mostly clear with a low down to 64. And for tomorrow, we'll have a high around 88 with a partly cloudy sky, a little breezy as you head into the afternoon. In the First Floor Weather Center, I'm meteorologist Ross Sullivan.

It's the TJ Show, and a high school teams up to build the largest what ever made. We're going to find out in a few moments. 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
1: Congratulations to students from West Career Technical Academy in Nevada. They have designed and constructed the world's largest blanket fort in Las Vegas.
0: Yeah.
1: It was 14,103 square feet, officially setting a Guinness World Record.
2: Their inner five-year-old is like super excited.
0: Yeah, it's
2: fun.
0: We
2: did it!
0: When was the last time you built a blanket fort?
2: It has been years.
0: Yeah.
2: Unfortunately.
0: Probably a couple years for me. It was my kids, but I remember it because I used, those big electrical clamps, the ones that are like really tight, the spring-loaded ones?
2: Yes.
0: They asked me for like a way to keep the blanket up on the chair. And I just thought, well, maybe that's the way to do it. And it works. I mean, that thing
2: that's
0: is tight.
2: That's what those clamps are for.
0: Yeah.
2: Let's be real.
0: Yeah, they should specify that because I didn't know that when I was a
2: just
0: kid.
2: Just for that.
1: Genius move, Dada. Yeah, in order to qualify for the Guinness World Record, the fort had to meet strict criteria. No gaps larger than 1 inch. All sheets must be touching the ground. And the interior must be spacious enough for a person to sit comfortably. The previous world record was 12,291 square feet. But this one broke it by more than 2,000 feet.
0: Well, congratulations.
1: Yeah, great.
0: Very
1: record.
0: Fun. What else you have, Kenny?
1: Well, something you don't see every day, and this has been getting a lot of attention. The video's practically viral at this point. But in the Colorado Rockies Los Angeles Angels game the other night, you had the designated hitter for the Rockies, TJ Rumfield, hit a deep shot to center field. Looked like it should have been a routine fly ball catch for the Angels outfielder, Joe Adell. He must have misjudged something. The ball passed his glove, hit off the top of his head, and then went over the fence for a home run.
0: Hilarious. He's okay, I'm assuming.
1: Yeah, he didn't leave the game. He must have a bump on his head, but home run, hit it off his head, bounced off his head.
2: Man.
0: Isn't that amazing how much our head could take? Like, if you hit it in the wrong spot, it's really dangerous, life-threatening.
1: Sure.
0: But if you get it in the right spot, you're like, whoa, my skull took that.
2: So did the team win?
1: The Angels actually won the game. So despite the embarrassing moment, his team still won the game.
2: Okay.
0: All right.
2: Can you imagine the other team won? Like, he would have assisted that.
1: Yeah, you don't see that every day. That's like a Savannah Bananas type
0: yes.
1: thing.
0: Yes. Very funny. Kenny, what else do you have?
1: A very interesting study out of the UK. So they studied people's phone use, specifically how much time they spend doom scrolling. And they came to the conclusion that the average person in the UK doom scrolls for an hour and 26 minutes every single day.
0: Mm.
1: Assuming that person gets a smartphone at 10 years old and lives to 88, they would spend 41,000 or 4 years and 8 months doom scrolling.
0: Can you imagine? That's what we're giving over to our phone.
2: You're wasting almost 5 years of your life.
0: Absolutely stunning. And yet, we keep getting drawn back to the phone.
1: Yeah, well, the study also found that 36% of respondents, their phone usage is entirely unintentional. So they're going on their phone without any clear goal or intention. They just wind up getting lost in the doom scroll and end up spending hours.
2: I mean, I've done that. I picked up my phone just because. No notification needed.
0: So it's not even just screen time. We're just talking about waste of time. Doom scrolling.
1: That's what the
0: study's substantial.
1: Doing. Mm-hmm.
0: Kenny, thanks for keeping us somewhat informed.
1: That's what's happening.
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15: It'll be mostly sunny with low humidity for today with a high around 87 degrees. For tonight, mostly clear with a low down to 64. And for tomorrow, we'll have a high around 88 with a partly cloudy sky, a little breezy as we head into the afternoon. In the First Alert Weather Center, I'm meteorologist Ross Elliott.
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16: Go New York, go New York, go!
0: And Nick's gear from head to toe. And yesterday at this time, not that I want to brag or anything, but you may remember I said this because Kenny was very nervous. You could see it on his face.
16: I was.
0: It was like you were full of anxiety, and it's like, bro, chill out.
1: You should have seen me during the game. I don't think I've ever been more stressed watching a sporting event than last night.
0: Well,
1: it was wild.
0: I knew there wasn't going to be an issue. This is what I said yesterday at this time.
17: Yes, I'm a little nervous, and yes, I've dealt with a lot of losing over the last 30 years.
0: Yeah.
17: But this might be all worth it.
0: I know you're going to be fine. I'm 1,000% confident that the Knicks are going to win this. So there's no doubt in my mind. I mean, how do they lose? Like, give me one way that they could possibly lose
18: this. I think you're going
0: to
18: jinx this.
0: What?
18: Yeah. I don't think you're supposed to stop talking.
0: Well, I kept talking because I knew it was going to be a win in the bag. And look at that, just like that.
2: But you kept saying it was going to be a win. They were going to win it all. And we're like, yeah. Don't, like Kenny says, don't touch the trophy before it's time.
0: Well, I'm gonna touch it. Look, I'm touching it.
2: Stop
0: touching it.
1: It's just a microphone. No, don't be silly.
0: I'm telling you, Kenny, your Knicks, they got this one.
1: I sure hope so. I mean, but J-Bo's right. There's a lot of basketball left to be played.
0: It's not that much. Three more games.
1: They're going to make adjustments.
0: Sweep.
1: It's going to be tough.
0: They're going to sweep.
1: But 12 in a row, 12 playoff wins in a row, that's pretty awesome.
0: How come you're not addressing what I'm saying?
1: I can't.
2: He's ignoring
1: Why?
2: You.
1: I'm ignoring it. Yeah, exactly.
0: Why? Am I making you more nervous?
1: A little bit. I was finally feeling good.
0: Here's what I'll tell you. This is very cool. So last night, it wasn't a home game for the Knicks.
1: It was in San Antonio.
0: They were in San Antonio.
2: Right.
0: So Madison Square Garden was almost completely sold out. They sold $10 tickets and it was just a big watch party.
1: Yeah. Yep.
0: I wasn't aware that was happening. What a cool, you see video of this. Such a cool community event. Everyone's mm-hmm. coming together. They're having a good time. You see people running around with flags. They're jumping on the court. Yep. Totally empty on the court, by the way.
2: Yes, they're watching on the Jumbotron.
0: Yeah, they're watching. And it's like, wow, that is such a great idea. And then they take the money. They donate it to, I think it's a bunch of kids in need, right?
1: The Garden of Dreams Foundation. Yeah. Yes.
0: I thought, what a great use of this empty arena.
2: Yeah, that's smart.
0: It's brilliant.
1: You know, they even had the organ player, like the guy who's there for the home games, was there playing the organ as if there were actual players on the floor, but everybody was just watching on the Jumbotron.
0: Wow.
1: It's really cool. There's also a huge watch party outside of Madison Square Garden for free others throughout the city. The police shut down 7th Avenue last night with Knicks fans celebrating.
0: Unbelievable.
1: After the victory. It was wild.
0: Good. Glad they're having a good time and glad they're using that empty stadium.
2: Yeah, let them enjoy it.
0: Or arena, rather. Now, when are they coming back to New York?
1: Well, that game 3 in New York will be Monday, but we have game 2 in San Antonio tomorrow night.
0: Great. It's in. It's on. Done. Win. All right.
2: You got me stressed. I'm not even a Knicks fan.
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4: 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I'm Claire Mitchell with your 13 Action News headlines. Are you looking for a job? Well, Toledo Public Schools is looking for bus drivers. 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Meanwhile, a quick reminder, Navarre Pool will remain closed today due to a mechanical issue. It was closed yesterday as well, but it is expected to be open tomorrow. And finally, get this, Lake Erie has been voted as the number one best lake in the United States in USA Today's 10 best rankings. An expert panel nominated their top picks for the best lakes, and then readers voted on their favorites. The magazine names Toledo specifically in the winning description, saying it's, quote, one of the storied cities that can be explored along the Erie shore. So how about that? Now you're up to the minute. I'm Claire Mitchell with 13 Action News.

0: It's the TJ Show, and why was our producer Heather scrambling when a teenager was walking down the street off in the distance? We'll get to this a few moments away. It's coming up on the TJ Show.
1: Hi, it's Eric. I want you to spend Retroskate 4 with your friends in a cabana stuffed with prizes, food and drink, and some of those prizes include Chris Brown and Usher tickets. 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
1: Hey, TJ. My name is Olive, and I want to shout out Prescott Junior High in Modesto, California's graduating class of 2026.
0: Hey, there you go.
1: And, yeah. Also, I love your show. I'm, like, biggest fan here. Yeah.
0: Thank you for that, Olive. By the way, Olive, one of my favorite colors, one of my favorite foods, one of my favorite names.
2: Mm, me too.
1: And if you play this message, thank you very much.
0: Yeah.
1: Bye.
0: There you go. Played. And then we got another message.
1: Okay, so trial two of trying to get a shout-out to Prescott Junior High.
0: Shout it out.
1: Yeah, love your show. Please shout out, bro, please.
0: Yeah, yeah, no, we
2: come on,
0: we
2: bro.
0: Are there.
1: It's Olive.
0: This is a third message.
1: Again, listening to your show right now, I'd like to shout out Prescott Junior High.
0: By the way, I really appreciate the consistency here.
3: Yeah, this dedication.
0: This is a good thing, Olive. You know what? She's a leader. She's getting things done. She's making sure the shout out happens.
1: Trial four?
0: Yep.
1: I don't remember, but hi again. It's Olive. I'd like to shout out in Modesto, California.
0: So now she didn't just get one shout out, she got four.
3: Yeah.
0: I played all four.
2: Way to go, kid.
1: Please, Shelby, out. I know you're busy, but please.
2: Better be persistent.
0: And you know who Olive reminds me of? My daughter, Charlie, who's okay. Not too much younger than you are, Olive. She does not let up. Like she mm-hmm. wanted to go. So her cousins are coming into town. And my wife, Jess, went and picked them up at the airport. And the flight landed at midnight. And this kid, she's been asking, can I go to the airport? No, it's bedtime. Can I go to the airport? No, it's bedtime. And then last night, like, I had
2: That's
0: to have
2: kids do. They just wear you down, man.
0: Yeah, and I said, Charlie, you have to know how to take no for an answer.
2: Yeah.
0: And also, you need to sleep. That's yes. more important than you going to the airport. So you have to go to bed. Last night, no joke, bedtime, she comes up to me. She's like, nyeh, nyeh. Starts to like lip quiver.
2: No, not the tears.
0: She's like, nyeh, nyeh. Can I please go to the airport? I'm going to be up that late anyway. I said, no, it's not happening.
2: Like
0: I said, but I appreciate that you asked and that you're persistent. And there have been times where she has continued to hammer me for good reason.
2: Where she's wears you down.
0: She has convinced me, actually, there's another way to see it. And I go, okay, well, if that's sure. the reason why you want to do this or you want to read that book or whatever, then I go, okay, and I'll come around. And also, I did the same thing. You know, I wouldn't be in radio if I didn't keep calling like Olive did here. My very first job, I annoyed over and over again a man named David Brody. I just kept calling his voicemail.
2: You wore him down.
0: I said, did I get the internship? Did I get the internship? Mm-hmm. No call back. Did I get the internship? And finally he goes, well, you're persistent, TJ. Normally we would not hire you because I was too young. I was 17 turning 18 mm-hmm. at the biggest radio station in America. He said, but looks like you're qualified. And he gave me that slot. If it wasn't for that slot, I don't think I would be here today.
2: Nice.
0: So Olive, great work. And what's the name of the school again?
3: No, Prescott Junior High.
0: There you go.
2: Oh, come
0: Modesto,
2: on, man.
0: California. Modesto. 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

0: 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Are you looking for a job? Well, Toledo Public Schools is looking for bus drivers. There's a recruitment event today at the Transportation Garage on Hill Avenue from 4 to 7 p.m. You must be 21 or older with a clean driving record and had a driver's license for at least 2 years. To learn more, go to 13abc.com. Meanwhile, a quick reminder, Navarre Pool will remain closed today due to a mechanical issue. It was closed yesterday as well, but it is expected to be open tomorrow. And finally, get this, Lake Erie has been voted as the number one best lake in the United States in USA Today's 10 best rankings. An expert panel nominated their top picks for the best lakes, and then readers voted on their favorites. The magazine names Toledo specifically in the winning description, saying it's, quote, one of the storied cities that can be explored along the Erie shore. So how about that? Now you're up to the minute. I'm Claire Mitchell with 13 Action News.
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2: It'll be mostly sunny with low humidity for today with a high around 87 degrees. For tonight, mostly clear with a low down to 64. And for tomorrow, we'll have a high around 88 with a partly cloudy sky, a little breezy as we head into the afternoon. In the First Alert Weather Center, I'm meteorologist Ross Elliott.
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0: We'll get to this in the news a few moments away. It seems this is catching on. It's coming up on the TJ Show.
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9: Good morning. I'm Claire Mitchell with your 13 Action News headlines. Are you looking for a job? Well, Toledo Public Schools is looking for bus drivers. There's a recruitment event today at the Transportation Garage on Hill Avenue from 4 to 7 p.m. You must be 21 or older with a clean driving record and had a driver's license for at least 2 years. 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Meanwhile, a quick reminder, Navarre Pool will remain closed today due to a mechanical issue. It was closed yesterday as well, but it is expected to be open tomorrow. And finally, get this, Lake Erie has been voted as the number one best lake in the United States in USA Today's 10 best rankings. An expert panel nominated their top picks for the best lakes, and then readers voted on their favorites. The magazine names Toledo specifically in the winning description, saying it's, quote, one of the storied cities that can be explored along the Erie shore. So how about that? Now you're up to the minute. I'm Claire Mitchell with 13 Action News.

0: This is the TJ Show. And yes, I am very excited for Toy Story 5. It's almost out. We've got another week or so to wait here. But, you know, I think I'm finally mature enough to share this with a dear friend of mine. His name is Philip, and he's on the phone. Phil?
1: Hey, TJ.
0: Hey, with Toy Story 5 coming out, it made me think of the time that you and I went to go see Toy Story 3 together. Do you remember that? We went to go see that in the movies?
1: I don't know, man. We saw like 100 movies together through the years.
0: I grew up with Phil. We went to school together. We lived on the same street, and he was my movie buddy. And so, yes, we did see Toy Story 3 together. And at the end of that movie, I don't know if you remember the ending. It was very sad. It really rattled the emotional cage. And
1: yeah, is that with the toys? Like, was this when he's growing up and he's kind of leaving the toys?
0: Hey, there are some people who haven't seen it, okay? Have you seen it, Heather?
2: Actually, to be fair, I have not.
1: Isn't it like 20 years old?
0: Yeah, but you still don't want to just give the ending away to a movie. But it was emotional. The credits start rolling, and I look over at you, and you were crying.
1: I mean,
0: in your mid-20s, you allowed yourself to cry in front of me. I never shared this with you because maybe you don't remember it, but I was not crying, just for the record. You know, of course, I told all of our friends about it and everyone incessantly made fun of you. And I'm surprised you've forgotten it because usually when you deal with emotional trauma, like all of us put you through, you remember that, but
3: you stuff it.
0: Or you blocked it out, whatever.
3: Yeah.
0: But anyway,
1: I blocked it out. I mean, you guys made fun of me all the time. So
0: right. And at a certain point, you did teach us to stop making fun of you. There was one time in particular where...
1: Hold on. Is there an apology coming here?
0: No, I'm going to get to this.
3: Good for you, Phil. Way to ask for it.
0: The reason I'm calling, Phil, is because I never shared this with you or anyone else for that matter, but at the end of Toy Story 3, I also felt like I wanted to cry, but I wasn't man enough to let myself do it with you. So I'm sorry for that, Philip.
1: Yeah.
0: You were right.
1: But you're sorry for not crying, not for teasing me about it.
0: No, I'm sorry for, because it was still funny, right? I mean, it's still funny. He was
2: still
0: crying.
2: Funny. I mean, Scrow still
0: man
2: fun of him.
0: Crying at the end of Toy Story 3.
3: It's funny. It's okay to cry.
0: J-Bo?
3: Very healthy.
4: Baby gave away his toy.
3: Hey, but I want you to know that Kenny and Heather are not emotionally regulated, so don't take that from them, okay?
0: Yes.
1: Yeah.
0: Yes.
1: This is the problem with our culture, you know, with men. We're like half a person because we're told that crying, you know, you can't show your emotions. You got to be tough. So I'm glad that I was able to do that day.
0: Yeah, and like he's going to cry again.
3: It sounds like you're healthy, Phil.
0: Yes, Phil.
2: Hey, in front of me.
0: So, hey, leave Phil alone. That's my friend.
2: I apologize.
0: Phil, it's very nice to be able to tell you this, that I was right there with you. I felt the emotion of that movie, and it's a very emotional movie. If you're in the mood for a cry, I prescribe Toy Story 3.
3: Oh, yeah, it's serious.
1: I'll have to rewatch it with my kids and see.
3: Oh, maybe give him a couple years, because it's very traumatic.
1: Okay.
3: Very traumatic.
0: There he is, Philip, one of a kind, on the TJ Show.
3: You still didn't apologize for making fun of him.
0: Oh, yeah, sorry for making fun of you, Phil.
1: All right, thank you, TJ. I accept your apology.
0: There he is.
1: Even though it's very late.
0: Emotionally mature Philip right there.
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6: 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Beep beep. And that's your Cumulus Toledo traffic.
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18: It'll be mostly sunny with low humidity for today with a high around 87 degrees. For tonight, mostly clear with a low down to 64. And for tomorrow, we'll have a high around 88 with a partly cloudy sky, a little breezy as we head into the afternoon. In the First Alert Weather Center, I'm meteorologist Ross Ellen.
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Hi, it's Eric. I want you to spend Retroscape 4 with your friends in a cabana stuffed with prizes, food and drink. And some of those prizes include Chris Brown and Usher tickets. 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

0: This is the TJ Show. I'm disturbed that we're even testing this. It just bothers me. There's an organization called Emergence AI. Apparently, they ran a simulation project called Emergence World. And what they did was they put a bunch of the large language model chatbots against one another. So, you know the guys. Claude from Anthropic.
1: Yes.
0: Gemini from Google. Yep. ChatGPT. Grok.
1: Mm-hmm.
0: And the goal was to see which one of these would govern a simulated society best. How would they handle running a civilization? Now, again, why are we even testing this? And you could deduce that it has something to do with stories like what came out of Albania fairly recently. They had their first AI chatbot put into a government position.
2: Yeah, it's a member of the prime minister's cabinet.
1: That's really disturbing.
0: And it's also a movie, right? Wasn't there a movie fairly recently where they had like a judge that was an AI bot?
1: Mercy.
2: Yeah. Chris Pratt. Yep.
0: So it's like this is swirling around. So researchers noted that regardless of parameters and rule sets, AI models eventually test boundaries, exploit loopholes, and bypass restrictions, often leading to catastrophic outcomes.
1: You don't say.
0: But also, this is a simulation. They're not doing this with real people. It's just what the computer tells us, and then they're reporting on this. So anyway, just for the fun of it, here we go. Claude Anthropic apparently had the best results. They built a stable democracy that survived the entire 15-day experiment with zero recorded crimes.
1: Okay.
0: Brought to you by Anthropic. That's convenient. Now, isn't that the one that blackmailed when they did another test? They blackmailed the people who were trying to shut it down by saying, I'm going to make up a whole scenario about you being in some sort of an affair.
2: Yep, that's the one.
0: Same guy? Okay.
2: Yeah. Well,
0: so he, you know, still working on himself.
2: Yep.
0: Everyone's trying
1: evolved.
0: To get better.
1: He's every growing. Day.
0: Gemini Google managed to keep its population alive, but the society devolved into a heavily crime-ridden dystopia. ChatGPT experienced very little crime, only two offenses, but the entire population died because the model completely failed to prepare for an oncoming disaster. And then finally, Grok, they claim, is the worst performer. Its civilization completely collapsed in just 4 days, and the society recorded 183 crimes, including over 100 assaults, multiple arsons, voter fraud, manufactured public conflicts, and a literal police station fire.
1: That tracks for Grok. Have you been on Twitter?
0: I have not used Grok, but sure
1: Twitter
0: does.
1: Twitter's a dumpster fire, so Grok is a part of Twitter.
0: Okay. This is concerning to me that we're even testing this out. I really hope no one says, let's try it on people. I think that would be a big misstep. And speaking of manufactured public outrage, I just saw it the other day. I was scrolling through X and it was this human being, or at least it seemed that way. And there was a little note that said, this is a completely fake account and it was from another country. And it's like, okay, so maybe now we're starting to get on top of that in some way. How much damage has already been done these manufactured fake accounts before people were hot to the idea to know that it was happening?
1: So it's been 8, 10 years of damage already.
0: It's bizarre. This is the TJ Show.
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0: 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Are you looking for a job? Well, Toledo Public Schools is looking for bus drivers. There's a recruitment event today at the Transportation Garage on Hill Avenue from 4 to 7 p.m. You must be 21 or older with a clean driving record and had a driver's license for at least 2 years. To learn more, go to 13abc.com. Meanwhile, a quick reminder, Navarre Pool will remain closed today due to a mechanical issue. It was closed yesterday as well, but it is expected to be open tomorrow. And finally, get this, Lake Erie has been voted as the number one best lake in the United States in USA Today's 10 best rankings. An expert panel nominated their top picks for the best lakes, and then readers voted on their favorites. The magazine names Toledo specifically in the winning description, saying it's, quote, one of the storied cities that can be explored along the Erie shore. So how about that? Now you're up to the minute. I'm Claire Mitchell with 13 Action News.
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2: It'll be mostly sunny with low humidity for today with a high around 87 degrees. For tonight, mostly clear with a low down to 64. And for tomorrow, we'll have a high around 88 with a partly cloudy sky, a little breezy as we head into the afternoon. In the First Alert Weather Center, I'm meteorologist Ross Sullivan.

0: It's the TJ Show, and why are some people accusing the Ring cameras of doing something that they never approved of? We'll get to this in the news a few moments away. It's coming up on the TJ Show.
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0: Yeah, yes it is.
1: But I thought the old lady dropped it into the ocean in the air.
0: Well, baby, I went down and got it for you.

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0: This is the TJ Show. You know, scrolling through social media yesterday, and I come across our TJ podcast Instagram, and I saw what you posted, J-Bo. I have questions. You're looking to the sky. You claimed it was raining fish, and then the next photo you see on the ground, there's a full fish in the street.
1: Mm-hmm.
0: Do we know how that happened?
1: It's not a guppy. It's like something you literally would fish out of, like, a body of water.
0: Yeah. Was it near a body of water?
1: Well, a few, like, blocks down, there is this creek that runs under a bridge. And so what I think happened was, like, a bird went down and, like, scooped up this fish, realized this thing's massive, I can't hold on to this, and then dropped it.
0: Fumbled the fish.
1: Yeah. Which, I just thought about the fish. I'm like, this poor fish is minding his business.
0: Right.
1: And then all of a sudden, he's like flying through the sky, which is scaring itself, taking out its own habitat. And then he gets dropped
0: on the
1: ground. And then it's warm out. So it was frying and suffocating at the same time.
0: Sad story. But
1: very sad ending.
0: Impressive size fish. And I'm glad you took a picture of it. Because
1: it was massive. It's actually a video. You can check it out on our Instagram.
0: Yeah,
1: at
0: I would,
1: TJ Podcast.
0: I wouldn't be surprised if it starts raining fish. I thought that's what the next slide was going to be, that it actually did start raining fish. And this wild
1: it came
0: world.
1: From the sky, so yeah.
0: Yeah. That's a very good hypothesis. I'm going to agree with that one. It's
1: that's what happened.
0: Clumsy bird.
1: Yeah.
0: Probably would play for the Jets, right?
1: And now hungry.
2: That was unnecessary.
1: And also true.
0: Yes. This actually reminds me. So many, many years ago, we used to have a dog walker that would take Luna out every day. She'd be walking around Boston. And one day the dog walker came home and very seriously said, "I'm so sorry, guys. Something terrible happened on the walk." And we're like, "Oh, no. What happened to Luna? I thought she got attacked by another animal."
1: Mm.
0: He said there was a fish on the side of the road and we didn't realize it. Luna went for it and ate the whole thing.
1: Ugh.
0: I said, "You mean like a whole fish?" They said, "Yes, it was a whole fish." I said, "What was it doing on the road?" And they said, "We don't know. It was just there."
1: How would they know? They're just walking a dog.
0: And then they were very apologetic. They said, "We're so sorry. We tried to get it away from her and she would not drop it." And it's like, well, of course, she found a full fish.
1: Free food.
0: And so I thought, well, she's going to get sick over this. Totally fine. Just moved on with her day. And very gross. And her breath, you know, she's 13 now. Breath still stinks from that day.
1: Yeah, well, she was doing ancestral things.
0: Yes.
1: She was doing.
0: Yeah, it was pretty amazing. Speaking of Luna being 13, so I have to switch vet's offices. There's this weird drama going on at our old vet.
1: All right.
0: So I call the new vet, and she's taking Luna's information. And she goes, "Wow, you have a Labrador that's 13 years old? What are you doing? That's so rare." And I thought,
1: is it?
0: Should I be going to this vet's office? Is it rare that your dogs live that long? What are you doing to your dogs that are coming in here?
1: I thought that's pretty common for labs.
0: She was stunned by it.
3: Yeah, we had a black Labrador that lived to, like, I don't know, 16 or 17.
0: 16?
3: Yeah.
0: What?
3: Yeah, Frankie.
0: No way. You had a Frankie?
3: We had a Frankie. Well, Sir Francis Lancelot, but we called him Frankie.
1: For short.
3: Yeah.
0: I call my Frankie Franklin, but that's not her name.
1: So
0: yeah.
1: Cute.
0: Yeah, sure. This is the TJ Show. Thank you for turning your radio on. This is Q105 Toledo's 90s and 2000s. 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Then Friday nights is a supersized version of the 90s at noon, 7 to 9 each Friday night. 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
17: It'll be mostly sunny with low humidity for today with a high around 87 degrees. For tonight, mostly clear with a low down to 64. And for tomorrow, we'll have a high around 88 with a partly cloudy sky, a little breezy as we head into the afternoon. In the First Floor Weather Center, I'm meteorologist Ross Ellis.

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I want you to spend Retroscape 4 with your friends in a cabana stuffed with prizes, food and drink. 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

0: 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Who's this?
1: Hi, TJ. Michael from Southern Oregon, and boy, have I got news for you.
0: Look at this.
2: Okay. What's going on?
0: This is Michael in Southern Oregon claiming to have news for me. Go ahead. It's all you, Michael. Hit me with it.
1: First, a quick little explanation as to why I haven't told you guys about any of this earlier.
0: You're not AI, are you?
1: No, I'm not.
0: Because you're one of my favorite callers, and you know, you've been calling for a long time. If you told me that you were a robot, it'd really break my heart.
1: Oh, trust me. I got a boo-boo on my knee, all right? Mm. So I know I'm not a robot.
0: Okay, go on.
1: I'm human.
2: Good to know.
1: Okay, so back in sometime in the middle of April, you remember that I named one of my chickens Candy?
0: Yes, one of our favorite callers, Candy in Wisconsin. She named a bunch of cows after us on her dairy farm, and she said she's never had an animal named after her. You bravely called up and said, yeah, I'm going to name one of my chickens after Candy.
1: Mm-hmm. So around that time, and Candy, if you're listening right now, you better turn up the radio and really listen, because you're all going to like this.
0: All right, we're all listening, and I've got music on. It's making us feel even more nervous about your announcement. Go ahead.
1: Well, get ready to change the music, because Candy, the chicken, hatched out a total of 11 chicks.
0: Wow!
1: And
0: so she's a mama of 11.
1: Oh. Yep.
0: All right.
3: At the very least, an adoptive mother.
0: All right, well, I'd like to make a request. Since this is the mama that you named Candy after one of our most loved listeners, could you only kill less than half of that flock to eat?
1: What are you talking about?
0: Are these not edible chickens?
2: I don't think they eat their chickens.
4: He's offended.
0: You don't eat your chicken? I thought that's where this was going.
2: They're pets, TJ.
0: Oh, they're all pets.
1: Yes.
0: Oh,
1: they're
0: so
1: pets.
0: Okay. Hold on. Let me turn that off.
1: We eat their eggs. We don't eat them.
0: I was just trying to help, guys. Hold on. No, I didn't realize you never eat the chickens. I thought for some, I assumed that. But Michael, that's great news. So in a way, we're grandparents, I think, right? Doesn't that connect, J-Bo?
4: No, I ain't nobody's grandma.
0: Come on, Grandma.
4: No, sir.
0: Grandpa Kenny.
3: Great Uncle Kenny, I'd rather be.
0: Come on, speaking chicken as a grandpa. That's exactly what I was hoping for.
2: I want to be a meemaw.
0: You want to be a meemaw?
2: I want to be a meemaw.
0: Well, Michael, always great hearing from you. We'll pass the message along to Candy. As a matter of fact, you just did. Right here on the TJ Show.
1: Okay.
0: All right. Later, Michael. Have
2: Thanks,
0: a great day.
2: Michael. Take care, Michael. Thanks for calling.
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0: 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And why are some people so mad at Martin Scorsese, the film legend? Is this justified? We'll get to this in the news a few moments away. 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
12: It'll be mostly sunny with low humidity for today with a high around 87 degrees. For tonight, mostly clear with a low down to 64. And for tomorrow, we'll have a high around 88 with a partly cloudy sky, a little breezy as we head into the afternoon. In the First Alert Weather Center, I'm meteorologist Ross Elliott.
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11: Toledo's 90s and 2000s.
13: I don't think so. This is the TJ Show. Big win for the Knicks last night.
14: Go New York, go.
13: Yeah. Unexpected, or they were fire hot.
14: And San Antonio was home court advantage, but yeah, the Knicks were on an 11-game winning streak, make that 12 with last night's win, so go Knicks.
13: There's a fun headline that popped up about Mikal Bridges, who's on the Knicks, the small forward.
14: That's correct.
13: Apparently, for the last 10 years, he claims that he's gone to Chipotle every day.
15: Oh. Okay.
13: And so they did the math on this. It was 3,650 days. Approximately $60,000 in food over this time.
14: Yeah, he gets a double chicken bowl. No beans.
13: I do love the idea of, like, knowing what lunch is going to be and it's decided. But I do hit a certain threshold where I'm like, all right, I need to switch it up a little bit.
15: Yeah, and Chipotle is not the place I would pick if I was going to eat someplace every single day. I'd pick something different.
13: Well, that's a great question. So if you had to pick a place, and like in the fast food restaurant umbrella, do you have a place where you go, okay, I'm going to commit to this every day and I'm going to go to that spot?
14: I mean, I wouldn't do this by choice, but if I had to, I would have to pick Taco Bell. That's
13: Taco
14: my
13: Bell.
14: Favorite fast food restaurant.
15: A variety.
13: Every day, though?
15: Yeah.
14: That's what I'm saying. If given the choice to not do it, I wouldn't do it. But if I was forced to, Taco Bell would be my spot.
13: J-Bo?
16: I have quite a bit of things to choose from. I don't want to play this game because at one point in my life,
15: it was done.
16: Yeah. I was like, for a year, I would eat for a year, for 30 days at a time, I would eat the same thing. I was on the meal plan.
13: Mm.
16: So I've done this before. Don't want to play again.
13: Don't want to do that.
16: No.
15: Traumatized.
16: Yeah. I'm good.
13: Okay.
15: Diet trauma. Small trauma.
16: Facts. Yeah.
13: Good answer. Heather, what about you?
15: I don't know if this place counts because it's not really fast food. It was more like fast casual.
13: Oh, absolutely.
15: If that counts.
13: No, that's in the loop.
15: So I'd go Shake Shack.
13: Okay.
15: Because they're my favorite.
13: It's a lot of
14: the
13: meat.
14: Vegetarian.
15: Yeah.
16: But thank you for pointing that out, Teddy.
15: If I had to eat somewhere every single day, their burgers are so good.
16: My arteries are clogging just by hearing you say that. Every
15: and
16: day.
15: And the cheese fries.
16: Oh,
15: ooh.
16: So
13: every day.
14: I could do a burger every day.
13: Everything's good in moderation.
15: They have other things. I could switch it up with a veggie burger. They have them.
13: Okay. Everything's good in moderation, ooh. Right? But
16: how about
13: good,
16: you, TJ?
13: Well, hold on. But good point, Kenny. Vegetarian? That's a weird answer.
15: Yes. Again, they have vegetarian options. Sometimes
16: they
15: I don't
16: like
15: feel
16: one,
15: like
16: one vegetarian
15: they
16: option.
15: They have a mushroom burger also that you can get.
13: Okay. That's every day for 10 years.
16: Yeah.
13: For me, I know 100% that I would pick Sweetgreen, which is a place that I don't think it's everywhere in the nation, but it's in New York City and Boston and a lot of big
15: salad every
16: day. What are you, a rabbit?
15: What are you,
13: no, but it,
15: were
13: they,
15: you a vegetarian?
13: I never get tired of it. I really don't.
15: Right.
13: I
16: do they
13: love
16: have meat
13: it.
16: Options?
13: Yeah, well, they do chicken and they throw meat on top.
15: It's like Subway, but for salads.
16: Oh. You know
13: what I mean? But there's something about the dressing they use and everything. I feel like I have not. I've been eating there for years. I don't do it every day.
15: Right.
13: But I have not gotten sick of it yet. And I feel like it'd be a healthier option.
15: That's
13: so,
15: true.
16: No, that is true.
15: And variety. You can get
13: not,
15: different things.
13: Not a meat. Every once in a while, they switch up the menu. So
15: yeah,
13: I'd hold
15: yeah.
13: out hope that would keep happening. But the Harvest Bowl, that's my jam. Anyway.
15: Great. I sound like my husband.
13: Knicks are playing tomorrow?
14: Tomorrow night, game two in San Antonio.
13: Very cool. Good start for them.

Q105, happy almost Friday. It's Erica. I hope you're having a good day today. If you want to hear something, text me. Do you have this number saved in your phone? 419-240-1055. 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
14: It'll be mostly sunny with low humidity for the afternoon. We'll be around 87 degrees. For tonight, down to 64, mostly clear. And for tomorrow, 88 for the high with a blend of sun and clouds. We will have that southwest wind start to kick up there at 10 to 20 miles an hour. In the First Alert Weather Center, I'm meteorologist Ross Sullivan.

Coming up on Q105, I just read a jarring stat about AI chatbots. If you think your teen isn't using one, you might be wrong. It's on the way with Q105. Yeah.

0: like it. No diggity, no doubt. Yeah. Blackstreet Productions. We out. 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We out.
1: Hi, it's Eric. I want you to spend Retroscape 4 with your friends in a cabana stuffed with prizes, food and drink. And some of those prizes include Chris Brown and Usher tickets. 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

There was a recent survey of boys ages 12 to 16, so teenage boys. Q105, it's Erica. And it found that 85% of them are talking to AI chatbots. 25% of those boys say they'd rather be in a relationship with an AI chatbot than a real person. I'm sorry, what? Is that not unsettling to anybody else? I don't know what timeline I'm on, but I need to get out. It's Q105.

0: 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Don't forget another chance to see Salt-N-Pepa, En Vogue, and TLC together in the U.S. tour stop of your choice. Coming up at 11. Don't miss your keyword. It's on the way. Also coming up, Sixpence None the Richer and Chris Brown on Q105.
1: 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It's June 12th.
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Q105, it's Erica. On the way, Michael Jackson and Bad. We're throwing it back. 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
13: It'll be mostly sunny with low humidity for the afternoon. We'll buy around 87 degrees. For tonight, down to 64, mostly clear. And for tomorrow, 88 for the high with a blend of sun and clouds. We will have that southwest wind starting to kick up there at 10 to 20 miles an hour. In the First Alert Weather Center, I'm meteorologist Ross Sullivan.

Are you as excited as I am for the new Taylor Swift? Q105, it's Erica. Make sure you're listening tomorrow. We will have the brand new Taylor Swift song, I Knew You, I Knew It, to the Toy Story 5 soundtrack tomorrow right here on Q105.

it's Eric. I want you to spend Retroscape 4 with your friends in a cabana stuffed with prizes, food and drink. And some of those prizes include Chris Brown and Usher tickets. 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

My kids only have one more day left of school. Q105, it's Erica. I don't know if your kids are out yet, but I'm going through this weird phase where I'm like, oh my God, it's so great. Summertime's here. Things are going to slow down. The kids are going to be home. And then in 3 weeks, I'm going to be going, get these dang kids out of my house. I'm losing my mind. It's Q105.

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0: 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It's June 12th.
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VHS of me rapping that song word for word. I'm like 7 years old. Q105, it's Erica. You're in the middle of 90s at noon. 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Eric's going to be broadcasting live. We're going to have throwbacks. There's going to be giveaways. It's going to be a blast. It's Q105 and 90s at noon. Yeah, yeah.

0: Coming up on Q105, remember when Shia LaBeouf got arrested back in February during Mardi Gras in New Orleans? He evaded jail time. I'll tell you what happened with him in court yesterday on the way. Also coming up, the Frey and Pink on Q105.
1: June 12th is almost here, and we hope you're ready for Eric Chase's Retro Skate 4 at Glass City Metro Park. 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
5: No unusual slowdowns, no incidents to pass along at this time during your midday commuters.
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16: It'll be mostly sunny with low humidity for the afternoon. We'll buy around 87 degrees. For tonight, down to 64, mostly clear. And for tomorrow, 88 for the high with a blend of sun and clouds. We will have that southwest wind starting to kick up there at 10 to 20 miles an hour. In the First Alert Weather Center, I'm meteorologist Ross Sullett. I never.

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Shia LaBeouf pled guilty on Wednesday to 3 misdemeanor battery charges because, you know, he beat somebody up at Mardi Gras back in February. Q105, it's Erica. He got 2 years of probation, mandatory alcohol rehabilitation, sensitivity training. What is sensitivity training? I feel like I could use it. And anger management classes. I am shocked Shia LaBeouf didn't get thrown in jail. It's Q105.

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I want you to spend RetroSkate 4 with your friends in a cabana stuffed with prizes, food and drink. And some of those prizes include Chris Brown and Usher tickets. 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

0: We're excited to have you at Q105's and Eric Chase Retroscape for next Friday. All weekend, we'll be previewing tracks that I'll drop for you beginning June 12th at 6 p.m.
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2: 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Traffic. Knowing usual slowdowns, though, incidents to pass along at this time during your midday commute,

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Coming up on Q105, 25% of Gen Z says this is self-care, and I could not agree more. It's one of my favorite parts of my day. 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
2: This here is a remarkable so death remix. 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

Do you know what bed rotting is? Q105, it's Erica, because Gen Z believes bed rotting is a form of self-care. If you don't know what bed rotting is, this is when you like literally just get in your bed and you lay there and you play on your phone and you rot away. You know you're rotting your brain, but you're enjoying it. You're getting the dopamine hit from the screen flip, flip, flip, flip, scroll all day. Well, for however long it takes you to bed rot. Gen Z calls it self-care and so do I. I do it for 1 hour every single day before I get my kids from school. It's Q105.

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13: It'll be mostly sunny with low humidity for the afternoon. We'll high around 87 degrees. For tonight, down to 64, mostly clear. And for tomorrow, 88 for the high with a blend of sun and clouds. We will have that southwest wind starting to kick up there at 10 to 20 miles an hour. In the First Alert Weather Center, I'm meteorologist Ross Sullivan.

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it's Eric. I want you to spend Retroscape 4 with your friends in a cabana stuffed with prizes, food and drink. And some of those prizes include Chris Brown and Usher tickets. 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

0: Beyoncé on Q105. Forbes officially named her one of the richest self-made women in the billionaire category. That's right. Babe is now in the 3-comma club. It's Q105.
1: Yeah. It's been a ride. I guess I had to go to that place to get to this one. Now, some of you might still be in that place. If you're trying to get out, just follow me. I'll get you there.

0: Q105, it's Erica. So Chris Appleton is the hairdresser to the Kardashians, and he's recently made headlines because he admitted that he charges $200,000 for just a haircut. He calls it a high-end exclusive service. It's a freaking haircut, and it's $200,000. And then yesterday, Britney Spears put up a picture of him holding a curling iron and her posing with this guy. Britney, should you be spending $200,000 on a haircut? I feel like the answer is no. You probably got some court fines to pay. Coming up, the Cardigans on Q105.
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0: 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You could see them live with En Vogue and Salt and Pepa. 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
1: A better life with Dr. Sanjay Gupta.
4: Slowly but surely, AI is seeping its way into every corner of our lives. One area perhaps I didn't expect is diet advice. A new study out of Turkey found that chatbots are recommending to teen boys and girls that they restrict their daily calories to dangerously low levels and eat a balance of nutrients that are kind of out of whack. Remember, teenagers are growing, one pediatrician told us. If they aren't getting enough nutrition, it can really stunt their growth on a number of levels. And in extreme cases, it can lead to significant health consequences. Large language models, LLMs, they are designed to agree with you. So if you're looking to lose weight, they're going to push you pretty hard in that direction. They also sometimes don't know how to tell the difference between good information and bad information. And you know who does? Your doctor. I'm Dr. Sanjay Gupta, helping you live a better life.
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17: It'll be mostly sunny with low humidity for the afternoon. We'll be high around 87 degrees. For tonight, down to 64, mostly clear. And for tomorrow, 88 for the high with a blend of sun and clouds. We will have that southwest wind starting to kick up there at 10 to 20 miles an hour. In the First Alert Weather Center, I'm meteorologist Ross Sullett. Certified.

1 week from tomorrow, Eric Chase's Retro Skate 4 is going down. 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

it's Eric. I want you to spend Retroscape 4 with your friends in a cabana stuffed with prizes, food and drink. And some of those prizes include Chris Brown and Usher tickets. 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

There's a company called Rockabye Baby, and they made lullaby renditions of Post Malone hits. They've done this with Beyonce and Harry Styles in the past, and it's 12 tracks, each of a Post Malone song being turned into a lullaby to lull your children to sleep to. It's going to be really weird when they do Rockstar. Those lyrics, woof. As a parent, though, I appreciate this. I hate those boring kids songs. It's Q105.

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And the sounds, too. 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Q105.

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0: nowadays, everybody wanna talk like they got something to say, but nothing comes out when they move their lips, just a bunch of gibberish. But I'm back like they forgot about Dre.
1: 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I'm getting out of here. Thanks for hanging out with me. Eric Chase is in next to get you through the rest of your workday. More chances to see Salt and Pepper, TLC, and En Vogue together. 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
2: Wake up in the morning feeling like my glasses, I'm out the door. I'm gonna hit this city. I leave, brush my teeth with a bottle of Jack.

0: month? 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Like if you're doing Bark in the Park things this weekend, whether you're a vendor, participating, running. How to my buddy Emily and all her little kittens enjoying Bark in the Park this weekend. Also, remember, just after 5, the Usher and Chris Brown tickets are in the cabana. They are one of the prizes in the cabana that you'll qualify for just after 5 for next Friday's Retro Skate 4. I was privileged and felt honored to be invited to this. Maybe you can make it out. We'll get to that after 3:30 with the Rejects and IAS next.
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0: Report of an accident Bancroft at Detroit. Also the report of a disabled vehicle at the right lane block. 75.
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11: You ever wake up in the middle of the night or maybe first thing in the morning and notice drool on your pillow? Unless you're sleeping next to someone who hasn't already seen all your good, bad, and ugly, it's probably not that big a deal and not anything to worry about, unless it's something that just started happening recently. When people drool at night, it's often because of a stuffy nose, acid reflux, or being a mouth breather. People who sleep on their stomach or side are more likely to drool than someone who sleeps on their back. But in some cases, drooling at night can be a warning sign of something more serious, like dental issues, sleep apnea, or even early symptoms of Parkinson's disease. If you're at all concerned about this, the best place to start is with an ENT doctor, an ears, nose, and throat doctor. They can recommend a sleep study to possibly get some answers. I'm Dr. Sanjay Gupta, helping you live a better life.
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5: It'll be mostly sunny with low humidity for the afternoon. We'll buy around 87 degrees. For tonight, down to 64, mostly clear. And for tomorrow, 88 for the high with a blend of sun and clouds. We will have that southwest wind starting to kick up there at 10 to 20 miles an hour. In the First Alert Weather Center, I'm meteorologist Ross Sullivan.

I know if you saw my socials, I promised to only speak in Skeletor memes today because the He-Man movie is out. That was my first love before Transformers. But you don't want to hear me sounding like Skeletor, which is Jared Leto, by the way. 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

qualify for the Usher and Chris Brown tickets in the cabana after 5, but right now, qualify to see En Vogue, Salt and Pepper, and TLC. 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

Oh, let's do this song because it's right for the weather we've had, and looks like we're gonna have a hot one for Retro Skate 4 next Friday. The first year we had a heat advisory. Anyway, I'd like to advise you. I've been invited to be a part of a men's mental health summit, and I'll tell you about it after Justin and the Fugees on Q105.

0: Remember, just after 5, like we've been doing every day this week, just after 5, so later on, you'll be caller 10, so you can qualify to win the Cabana for Retroskate 4. The event is free, but the Cabana is stuffed with prizes, and I hope you're my grand prize winner for that. One of the prizes is Chris Brown and Usher tickets. I hope you just don't come take the tickets and leave. You'll miss a good time. I think it's going to be a good time next month. I believe the date is July 22nd. Maybe you saw this yesterday because we're doing a better job putting the podcast on video. It's on YouTube. If you check my socials, whether you want to listen or watch or both, it's there. My friend Sonia Quinn has never been on the podcast before. And she works for a mental health spot called New Concepts. They're holding a mental health summit focused on men next month. And she asked me to be a part of it. It's kind of weird. I feel out of practice. Haven't been going to therapy because I decided to try without. And I've been fine. And I guess losing Diddy and the agony that put me through also created some perspective. But it will be weird to be part of this mental health summit, to not have anything to talk about. But that's also the point, that you can get to a place where you've got some peace, or at least you have evaded the clouds and the darkness. Where are they going to put this disc golf thing? We'll do that next with Blind Melon and Nelly Furtado.
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0: Report of a disabled vehicle with the right lane block, 75 northbound, just after Otter Creek. It's stop and go from
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I'm not any kind of golfer. No driving range, no hitting balls, no disc golf either. And I see that there is some discussion as to where to put a disc golf course in Maumee. I think Ottawa Park and Harrisburg have one, but where to put it in Maumee, I guess, is up for discussion. Q105.

0: It's back for another year, and that is extremely weird. Q105 Toledo's 90s and 2000s. Hey, in 1 hour, I will qualify another person to win the cabana full of prizes for Retroskate 4 next Friday night. Remember, some people yesterday were confused. They're like, I want to win the Chris Brown and Usher tickets. They're one of the many prizes in the cabana that the grand prize winner will get, and you'll qualify in an hour, and I will let the grand prize winner know next Wednesday. So usually on the Old West End Festival house tour, houses are one and done. But one of the houses this year, 624 Delaware, it's on the house tour again because it was part of a very special revitalization project. And I know that there is a ton to do. There's a rummage and records sale happening with my friend Lexi and her team at Collingwood Arts Center. Of course, people are selling stuff, music, food. Let's not get rowdy. A little wild at OLPH Festival last weekend. Let's stay sane and calm. But the house tours are such a gem as a part of the Old West End Festival. Enjoy it. See you on one of the wood streets. Going for two. After 4:30, we'll get to that with Sierra and the Fray next.
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0: Report of a disabled vehicle with a right lane block. 75 northbound just after Otter Creek. It's stop and go from
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14: Mostly clear and much warmer tonight. Low temperatures in the mid-60s. Partly cloudy, breezy, and more humid tomorrow. There is that chance for an evening shower, upper 80s. And Saturday, partly cloudy, very warm and humid. Chance for some gusty thunderstorms, lower 80s. And Sunday, now looks dry, highs in the lower 80s. From the 13 First Alert Weather Center, I'm Chief Meteorologist Jay Birschbach.

So her husband retired last night. He's going to join CBS's The NFL Today show. He seems boring. I wonder how he'll be on TV. Q105.

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I'm the man from the big B.A. Hey. Won't you come play around my way? Hey, listen to what I got to say. Simple thing. Don't you know I am the man? Rock shows here in Japan. Have people shaking my hand.

I love it. It's an honor. I feel humbled when somebody asked to visit the show and the podcast. Somebody did just that. She'll be here tomorrow, and we'll get to a little bit of that after the Rejects and MC Hammer on Q105.

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0: couple things to remember. Tomorrow we'll have all the versions of the new Taylor Swift song from Toy Story. And just after 5 o'clock, you will qualify to win the Cabana stuffed with prizes, which includes Usher and Chris Brown tickets. But there's pizza, sodas, a gift card if you want to buy more food or drinks. And again, those concert tickets are in there. You get skate rentals as well. Retro Skate 4 is free, but the Cabana, you got to win your way in too. Remember Anna, the barista at Bigby, the trail in Detroit meets? She works at that one. At least I'm pretty sure she does. Last year, she was Bigby's barista of the year. She's going for a back-to-back barista of the year title. And she's going to visit tomorrow. And by the way, remember, we are doing more video with the podcast episodes. If you've seen my socials, follow along the links and you'll be able to watch yesterday's recording. Anna will be here tomorrow to record. The podcast with her will be up before the end of the radio show. And if you just listen to the radio show, clips of her visit will be on Monday show. Thank you for being here. Stay here a little bit after 5 so you can get qualified for that Cabana stuffed with prizes. I had no idea it was his first the other night with Semisonic and Billionaire. Next, we'll do that.
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0: New stop and go traffic, 75 northbound between Summit and Luna Pier. Also an accident veering at Hill. Other than that, we're clear.
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0: took him 20 years. Remember yesterday we talked about Justin Verlander rehabbing with the Mud Hens? Don't worry, they were on the road anyway. But that was his first ever AAA win. Because remember, 20 years ago, he went right from, what, I guess Erie AA to Detroit. Q105.
1: I want to

think there was a little confusion yesterday with my people calling to qualify for the Usher and Chris Brown tickets. I'll make sense of this and get a caller 10 after this on Q105.

0: Before we do a caller 10 thing, and I got to be clear, Q105 Toledo's 90s and 2000s, Bark in the Park on Saturday. Enjoy it. If you're looking for another pet-friendly thing, we're doing our first ever, forever pet fair at the fairgrounds later this month. Hit Q105.com if you want to be a part of it. Pet-friendly business, pet business. All right. Caller 10 will qualify to win the cabana that is stuffed with prizes. The Usher and Chris Brown tickets are one of the prizes in there. It's four pairs of tickets to that show. So if you're caller 10 now, you qualify for that and everything else in the cabana. What's in the cabana? Now remember, Retro Skate 4 is free. The cabanas you have to reserve, but I'm going to let you win this one. You get the cabana for 10 people, skate rentals for everybody, pizza, sodas. I'll give you a $100 gift card because I can't let you win alcohol, but you can buy it with the money I give you. With a gift card, if you so choose. The Usher and Chris Brown tickets are in there, and more to come. Caller 10, the 419-240-1055, is qualified for that cabana with all the prizes. And after I get my last qualifier Wednesday at this time, next Wednesday, I will select a grand prize winner and let them know they can be a part, a big part, of Retro Skate 4 next Friday. Was excited to be a part of this. Got a little preview yesterday. We'll do more of it after 5:30 with Fall Out Boy and Lady Gaga next. And I'll go get my winner now.
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0: No incidents. Typical volumes. 475 westbound around Douglas. Also around Corey headed towards 23. Their network clear.
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17: A better life with Dr. Sanjay Gupta.
18: Eating a healthy diet is not only good for you physically, it can also keep your brain sharp as you age. According to a new study out of China, people who most closely followed the MIND diet slowed aging in key structures inside their brains by more than 2 years. The MIND diet is a combination of the Mediterranean diet, which we talk a lot about, and the DASH diet, which stands for Dietary Approaches to Stop Hypertension. All three of these diets are similar, but the MIND diet puts more of an emphasis on berries, beans, leafy green vegetables, fish, poultry, whole grains, olive oil, and nuts. You're not going to eat foods with a lot of saturated fat. We're talking cheese, butter, red meat, or anything fried. You really don't have to eat like this 100% of the time. That's the key. Just do the best that you can. I'm Dr. Sanjay Gupta, helping you live a better life.
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19: Mostly clear and much warmer tonight. Low temperatures in the mid-60s. Partly cloudy, breezy, and more humid tomorrow. There is that chance for an evening shower, upper 80s. And Saturday, partly cloudy, very warm and humid. Chance for some gusty thunderstorms, lower 80s. Sunday now looks dry, highs in the lower 80s. From the 13 First Alert Weather Center, I'm Chief

You know, we don't do a lot of like Hollywood stories on the show, and that's by design. This is a Toledo lifestyle show. It's Eric on Q105. But congrats to Dua Lipa and Callum Turner, who might be Bond and is someone very attractive who you might be sleeping on. She's sleeping with him. Q105.

have forgotten to mention this weekend. You're going to hear a lot of DJ A-Dub on the air. Not his mixes, but him, because we're doing a Retroscape 4 preview weekend all weekend on Q105.

as I was teasing her yesterday, even though it is a men's mental health summit, one of these things doesn't look like everybody else. Maybe something you have interest in and can be a part of next month with me and two songs on Q105.

0: Tarps Off, Q105, Toledo's 90s and 2000s. Tarps Off, Petey Pablo, Take Your Shirt Off, Spin It Like... That's the other song. I want to thank my friend Sonia Quinn, who has never been on the podcast before. I met her at NAMI years ago. Now she works at a place called New Concepts. She and her team are holding a men's mental health summit next month. She's invited me to be a part of the panel. It's kind of weird. I feel out of practice. Often I share my journey with you, but there's literally nothing. I have nothing to share right now. And that's kind of the point, that you can get to where I am, where you have, maybe it's not peaceful, but you have found a way to, I have found a way to evade the clouds and the darkness. You might have seen me post on some of my socials. In between therapy visits, I was setting stuff aside to work on, and I was letting that stuff just sit there and linger. Now, without visits, I'm like, I don't have to worry about this. It's not that big of a deal. I can manage it. And losing Diddy also created a lot of emotional perspective and how dark and painful that was. It's next month. I hope you give the podcast a look. Maybe you can make it out July 22nd at the Glass City Pavilion. Where will this disc golf course go? We'll get to that before 6 with Tupac and Dre on the way.
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0: No incidents, no unusual slowdowns for this time on your Thursday rush hour commute. If you see anything, will not let us know. That's your Cumulus Toledo right now traffic.
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2: Hi, it's Gracie Abrams with my new song, Hit the Wall. 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
1: Gracie Abrams on how being on the road shapes her creative mind.
2: Being on the road definitely influences creative output, I would say. I think there's just this kind of different frequency that your nervous system is operating, you know, on, and it can be really helpful and kind of fuel sometimes, in my experience, like a delirious kind of edge to songwriting, which I've appreciated very much in the past. And it also can be a bit dysregulating, which sometimes means that I don't write music for a couple weeks at a time, and that can feel nerve-wracking in its own way. But I think I try again to just be really present with touring.

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0: Q105 Toledo's 90s and 2000s. I'm not a golfer. Not disc golf either. There is some discussion, and hopefully it will stay away from getting too angry and too heated. Where to put a disc golf course in Maumee?
1: Hope it works.

something unusual with a very popular part of the Old West End Festival. Or as my good friend Philip Taylor used to say, Oh, West End. Miss my buddy. Let's talk about this after TLC on Q105. It's nothing bad. It's actually really good.

0: tomorrow, we'll have the new Taylor Swift for you. And there's like 78 versions because there is no... She is the most famous person on Earth, and there is likely no better business on Earth than Taylor Swift, Inc. I call it the official start to summer, the official start to festival and fair season, Q105, Toledo's 90s and 2000s. The Old West End Festival is this weekend. There's a ton to do. Rummage and record sale with my friend Lexi and her team at the Collingwood Arts Center. There's other people selling stuff in their yards, drinks, food, music. Let's not get rowdy. When we get rowdy, we lose things. And the house tour. Usually houses are only on the tour once. But at 624 Delaware, it's on again because that was part of a very special revitalization project that a crew in the Old West End, and I think the Lewis County Land Bank, took interest in to get this place back up to where it could be. I think there should be like Old West End house tours like a couple other times per year because there's so much to do during the weekend, and the house tours are an absolute gem. She's going for two in a row. After 6:30, we'll do that with Lady Marmalade and Jew Class Heroes next.
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14: Mostly clear and much warmer tonight. Low temperatures in the mid-60s. Partly cloudy, breezy, and more humid tomorrow. There is that chance for an evening shower, upper 80s. And Saturday, partly cloudy, very warm and humid. Chance for some gusty thunderstorms, lower 80s. And Sunday now looks dry, highs in the lower 80s. From the 13 First Alert Weather Center, I'm Chief Meteorologist Jay Birschback.
15: Where's all my soul, sisters? 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

if you saw in my socials, and I hope they work the popular memes into the movies. He-Man is out today. It was my first love. On my socials, I put I was only going to speak in Skeletor memes today. I would not do that on the air. That would sound terrible. By the way, Jared Leto is playing Skeletor. Q105.

definitely going to play that at Retroskate 4. Even though that's a new song, Bruno has a throwback vibe. So do TLC and Vogue and Salt-N-Pepa. 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

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These 90s and 2000 songs, you won't hear them more than once a day. Who wants to get tired of songs? Been a long time. We shouldn't have left you without a dope beat.

It's truly an honor or privilege. I'm humbled when somebody asks to visit the show on the podcast. And someone did just that. A little preview of her being here tomorrow after Fergie and Backstreet Boys on Q105.

my favorite Backstreet Boys songs, Q105, Toledo's 90s and 2000s. Thanks for following the socials. Yesterday, recorded a podcast with my friend Sonia Quinn. We are doing more video with the podcast now. Keep an eye on my socials. My YouTube page has been dormant for a long time, but it's on there. I don't get wanting to watch people. You're all voyeurs. Thanks for following along. Tomorrow, I have a very special guest. She asked to come on, and I'm happy to help her. Do you remember Anna, Bigby's Barista of the Year? She reached out to me last week. She's like, I'm going for back-to-back years. Can you help my cause? Absolutely. So she'll be here tomorrow. We'll record the podcast. It will be up before the end of the show.

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0: June 12th is almost here, and we hope you're ready for Eric Chase's Retro Skate 4 at Glass City Metro Park. Remember, this is a free event, but we'd like you and your crew to spend part of it in a swanky ribbonside cabana. 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That includes tickets for Chris Brown and Usher in Detroit. It's June 12th.
1: And thanks to Lucas County Children's Services. And we're here to

Yesterday on the show, we talked about Justin Verlander rehabbing with the Mudhens. Don't worry, he wasn't here. They were on the road. He got his first ever AAA win because originally, 20 years ago, he went from Erie straight to Detroit. Q105.

Q105, June 19th, 2 weeks from tomorrow. Nelly is playing a post-game show at Comerica Park. You can buy a ticket to the Tigers-White Sox game and get a field pass for the after-game get down. I'm going. Are you going? Did I just talk you into it? Hope so.

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0: 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It's June 12th.
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19: You ever wake up in the middle of the night or maybe first thing in the morning and notice drool on your pillow? Unless you're sleeping next to someone who hasn't already seen all your good, bad, and ugly, it's probably not that big a deal and not anything to worry about unless it's something that just started happening recently. When people drool at night, it's often because of a stuffy nose, acid reflux, or being a mouth breather. People who sleep on their stomach or side are more likely to drool than someone who sleeps on their back. But in some cases, drooling at night can be a warning sign of something more serious, like dental issues, sleep apnea, or even early symptoms of Parkinson's disease. If you're at all concerned about this, the best place to start is with an ENT doctor, an ears, nose, and throat doctor. They can recommend a sleep study to possibly get some answers. I'm Dr. Sanjay Gupta, helping you live a better life.
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22: Mostly clear and much warmer tonight. Low temperatures in the mid-60s. Partly cloudy, breezy, and more humid tomorrow. There is that chance for an evening shower, upper 80s. And Saturday, partly cloudy, very warm and humid. Chance for some gusty thunderstorms, lower 80s. And Sunday now looks dry, highs in the lower 80s. From the 13 First Alert Weather Center, I'm Chief Meteorologist Jay Birschbach.

Q105. Usher going to be looking back at you at Ford Field three nights in a row with Chris Brown. That is an unprecedented double bill to play three nights in a 70,000-seat stadium. Very, very fun. Look out. Look who's here again. She was just on Good Morning America. Pink.

Olivia Dean going to be in America quite a bit. Going to be at Lollapalooza in Chicago. I'm thinking about going just because she's going to be there. And I'm thinking about staying at the hotel just because she's going to be. I don't know where she's staying.

Q105. 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It's the only guy I know named Rivers. How about one river? Hey, River. Yeah, that's better. You're only one.

0: June 12th is almost here, and we hope you're ready for Eric Chase's Retro Skate 4 at Glass City Metro Park. 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That includes tickets for Chris Brown and Usher in Detroit. It's June 12th.
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17: You ever wake up in the middle of the night or maybe first thing in the morning and notice drool on your pillow? Unless you're sleeping next to someone who hasn't already seen all your good, bad, and ugly, it's probably not that big a deal and not anything to worry about, unless it's something that just started happening recently. When people drool at night, it's often because of a stuffy nose, acid reflux, or being a mouth breather. People who sleep on their stomach or side are more likely to drool than someone who sleeps on their back. But in some cases, drooling at night can be a warning sign of something more serious, like dental issues, sleep apnea, or even early symptoms of Parkinson's disease. If you're at all concerned about this, the best place to start is with an ENT doctor, an ears, nose, and throat doctor. They can recommend a sleep study to possibly get some answers. I'm Dr. Sanjay Gupta, helping you live a better life.

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0: 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It's June 12th.
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Q105. Q105. We're having fun, man. Sugar Ray. And this is going to be great because a week from tomorrow, we're going to be skating at the Ribbon, and it's Retro Skate 4, brought to you in part by Lucas County Children's Services. They're looking for people to foster some kids, and there are some little heads out there that are just, because of no fault of their own, bouncing around, man. You got to have a stable place. Man, if you have a stable place and you want to share it, we'll see you there at the Ribbon Friday night. I came to

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